0: Metro Plus, a service of Metro Broadcast. Now the news with Lindsay Silva.
1: A first informal UN Security Council poll on Thursday showed former Costa Rican Vice President Rebecca Grinspan as the early frontrunner in the race to become the next Secretary General of the United Nations, followed by former Guyanese Foreign Minister Carolyn Rodriguez Brickett. Argentina's Rafael Grossi, head of the UN nuclear watchdog, was in a surprise third place among the seven candidates for the post. In the non-binding straw poll voting by the 15 members of the Security Council, Grinspan received 10 encouraged votes to 9 for Rodriguez Brickett and 7 for Grossi. The candidates are seeking to replace Antonio Guterres of Portugal when he steps down at the end of the year after 2 5-year terms. Guterres' successor faces the task of revitalizing an organization in crisis and declining stature, amid growing pressure to reform what critics say is a bloated, costly bureaucracy and reduced duplication across its agencies. Scientists say on Friday, human-caused climate change made the extreme weather fueling wildfires in southwestern France twice as likely and made the conditions driving blazes in central Spain 20 times more likely. Ongoing wildfires in Spain and France have forced hundreds of thousands of people to evacuate and scorched huge swaths of land. The World Weather Attribution Group of scientists used historical weather observations to assess how fire-prone, hot, dry, and windy conditions, which indicate how difficult it is to suppress a fire once it starts, have changed over time. Greenhouse gas emissions, mostly from burning coal, oil, and gas, have increased the planet's average temperature to around 1.4 degrees Celsius, above pre-industrial times, according to the World Meteorological Organization. South Korea and Chile signed 5 memorandums of understanding on Thursday, including a mineral resources partnership aimed at strengthening cooperation on lithium and copper supply chains, after a summit between President Lee Jae-myung and Chilean President Jose Antonio Kast in Santiago. According to South Korea's presidential office, the agreements covered mineral resources, police cooperation, Antarctic research, maritime safety and security, and investment promotion between COTRA and Invest Chile. Lee says the two countries were natural and ideal partners in critical minerals, noting that Chile is the world's largest copper producer and holds the world's largest lithium reserves, while South Korea is a global leader in semiconductors, batteries, and other advanced industries. Security Minister Omar Garcia says in a post on X, the alleged leader of a criminal cell linked to Mexico's powerful Jalisco New Generation cartel has been arrested for ordering the assassination of a mayor in Michoacán State. The slain mayor, Carlos Manzo, of the city of Uruapan, was known for publicly criticizing the Mexican government's lack of action against crime in his region. Garcia says the detainee, identified as Ramon Angel and known by the alias LR1, is the suspected leader of Los Ars, a cell allegedly linked to the Jalisco New Generation cartel. According to Garcia, the Los Ars group has engaged in extortion, homicide, and drug trafficking. At least 31 people have been arrested for alleged links to the case, including a 17-year-old boy believed to have fired at the mayor, who was then gunned down by security forces. The killing, in November 2025, shocked the country and triggered protests against insecurity. U.S. President Donald Trump says on Thursday, his so-called Board of Peace reached an agreement for the complete disarmament of Palestinian Hamas militants and other armed groups in Gaza. In a post on Truth Social, Trump cast it as a major milestone in the implementation of the Trump 20-point plan to end Israel's war in Gaza. Trump says the deal would be carried out in phases, with Israeli forces withdrawing as disarmament proceeds, and an international stabilization force working with a new Palestinian police force to secure the enclave. He thanked mediators Egypt, Qatar, and Turkey. Trump says this agreement is a critical step towards Gaza finally being governed by a new Palestinian government that will work closely with the Board of Peace to help the Palestinian people.
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1: Mainly cloudy with occasional showers and squally thunderstorms. Showers will be heavier in some areas. The maximum temperature will be around 29 degrees during the day. Moderate east to southeasterly winds. Relative humidity

stands at 88%. For the outlook, showers will be heavy at times with thunderstorms from Saturday to Monday. Still a few showers on Tuesday. And that's the weather from Metro Plus. 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

0: The mandatory reporting of child abuse ordinance is effective from January 20th, 2026. 25 categories of specified professionals from the social welfare, education, and healthcare sectors are legally required to report suspected serious child abuse cases. Early detection and intervention create a wide and effective protection web for children. Mandatory reporting of child abuse protects children.
1: The Occupational Safety and Occupational Health Legislation, Miscellaneous Amendments Ordinance 2023, is in effect. The maximum penalty has been raised to a $10 million fine and 2 years imprisonment for serious contraventions. Employers, employees, and other duty holders should work together to prevent accidents. Complying with occupational safety and health legislation is a shared obligation for employers and employees.
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1: Mainly cloudy with occasional showers and squally thunderstorms. Showers will be heavier in some areas. The maximum temperature will be around 29 degrees during the day. Moderate east to southeasterly winds. Relative humidity stands at 88%. For the outlook, showers will be heavy at times with thunderstorms from Saturday to Monday. Still a few showers on Tuesday. And that's the weather from Metro Plus. Your Connect.
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3: First, a little background. Nearly 25.8 million Americans have diabetes. This is about 8.3% of the population. Unfortunately, because of the nation's obesity epidemic, the number of diabetes cases is on the rise. If you have diabetes, your body doesn't make enough of the hormone insulin, or the cells of your body don't respond to the insulin that is made. The result of either problem is the same. Glucose, or blood sugar, that your body's cells need for energy, can't be absorbed by those cells. Hence, the blood level of glucose rises. That can cause fatigue, dehydration, and blurred vision. Severe uncontrolled diabetes can lead to a coma or even death. Doctors often treat diabetes by prescribing insulin or other drugs to keep glucose levels under control. We've also learned that exercise can be an important part of diabetes treatment. In fact, some people with diabetes are able to stop taking drugs or reduce their dosage when they start to exercise. This is due in part to the fact that exercise causes the body's sensitivity to insulin to increase, which results in more glucose entering your cells. This in turn lowers the amount of glucose in the blood. Exercise also has secondary benefits for people with diabetes. It can improve their cardiovascular health. That's significant because the most common causes of death among people with diabetes are cardiovascular illnesses like heart disease and stroke. Exercise can also help keep your weight under control, and that can also improve glucose usage. While there are some risks associated with exercise for those with diabetes, the National Diabetes Information Clearinghouse says the benefits far outweigh the risks. The greatest exercise risk is hypoglycemia, or low blood sugar. That's why the Clearinghouse recommends that you check your blood sugar level both before and after exercise. If you have diabetes, talk with your doctor before you begin an exercise program. He or she probably will want to give you a complete physical to identify any complications of diabetes that might be present. Even if such complications exist, you may still be able to exercise, but you might have to avoid certain types of activities. It's very important for people with diabetes to protect their feet. Choose proper fitting exercise shoes and break them in gradually.
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1: Talks between mediators and Hamas leaders in Cairo on implementing a U.S.-brokered Gaza peace plan had made rare progress, although an Israeli official says proposed terms were not satisfactory. Madrid on Thursday says it would dispatch soldiers to Ceuta to ensure security after hundreds of migrants entered the Spanish North African enclave from Morocco, and hundreds more headed there from the North African kingdom. Local officials say firefighters in eastern England were making good progress on Thursday, battling a dynamic wildfire, which has engulfed swaths of heathland and prompted the evacuation of dozens of residents and visitors. Mediator Pakistan insisted on Thursday the negotiations between Iran and the United States were ongoing, even as Washington carried out a heavy wave of strikes on its foe in retaliation for fresh attacks targeting Jordan. Greece on Thursday battled to contain a spate of wildfires, including on the tourist island of Crete, that forced thousands of locals and holidaymakers to evacuate and left three firefighters dead.
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0: 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Metro Plus weather.
1: Mainly cloudy with occasional showers and squally thunderstorms. Showers will be heavier in some areas. The maximum temperature will be around 29 degrees during the day. Moderate east to southeasterly winds. Relative humidity stands at 88%. For the outlook, showers will be heavy at times with thunderstorms from Saturday to Monday. Still a few showers on Tuesday. And that's the weather from Metro Plus. 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
1: A first informal UN Security Council poll on Thursday showed former Costa Rican Vice President Rebecca Grinspan as the early frontrunner in the race to become the next Secretary General of the United Nations, followed by former Guyanese Foreign Minister Carolyn Rodriguez Bricket. Argentina's Rafael Grossi, head of the UN nuclear watchdog, was in a surprise third place among the seven candidates for the post. In the non-binding straw poll voting by the 15 members of the Security Council, Grinspan received 10 encourage votes to 9 for Rodriguez Bricket and 7 for Grossi. The candidates are seeking to replace Antonio Guterres of Portugal when he steps down at the end of the year after 2 5-year terms. Guterres' successor faces the task of revitalizing an organization in crisis and declining stature, amid growing pressure to reform what critics say is a bloated, costly bureaucracy and reduced duplication across its agencies. Scientists say on Friday, human-caused climate change made the extreme weather fueling wildfires in southwestern France twice as likely and made the conditions driving blazes in central Spain 20 times more likely. Ongoing wildfires in Spain and France have forced hundreds of thousands of people to evacuate and scorched huge swaths of land. The World Weather Attribution Group of scientists used historical weather observations to assess how fire-prone, hot, dry, and windy conditions, which indicate how difficult it is to suppress a fire once it starts, have changed over time. Greenhouse gas emissions, mostly from burning coal, oil, and gas, have increased the planet's average temperature to around 1.4 degrees Celsius, above pre-industrial times, according to the World Meteorological Organization. South Korea and Chile signed 5 memorandums of understanding on Thursday, including a mineral resources partnership aimed at strengthening cooperation on lithium and copper supply chains, after a summit between President Lee Jae-myung and Chilean President Jose Antonio Kast in Santiago. According to South Korea's presidential office, the agreements covered mineral resources, police cooperation, Antarctic research, maritime safety and security, and investment promotion between COTRA and Invest Chile. Lee says the two countries were natural and ideal partners in critical minerals, noting that Chile is the world's largest copper producer and holds the world's largest lithium reserves, while South Korea is a global leader in semiconductors, batteries, and other advanced industries. Security Minister Omar Garcia says in a post on X, the alleged leader of a criminal cell linked to Mexico's powerful Jalisco New Generation cartel has been arrested for ordering the assassination of a mayor in Michoacán State. The slain mayor, Carlos Manzo, of the city of Uruapan, was known for publicly criticizing the Mexican government's lack of action against crime in his region. Garcia says the detainee, identified as Ramon Angel and known by the alias LR1, is the suspected leader of Los Ars, a cell allegedly linked to the Jalisco New Generation cartel. According to Garcia, the Los Ars group has engaged in extortion, homicide, and drug trafficking. At least 31 people have been arrested for alleged links to the case, including a 17-year-old boy believed to have fired at the mayor, who was then gunned down by security forces. The killing, in November 2025, shocked the country and triggered protests against insecurity. U.S. President Donald Trump says on Thursday, his so-called Board of Peace reached an agreement for the complete disarmament of Palestinian Hamas militants and other armed groups in Gaza. In a post on Truth Social, Trump cast it as a major milestone in the implementation of the Trump 20-point plan to end Israel's war in Gaza. Trump says the deal would be carried out in phases, with Israeli forces withdrawing as disarmament proceeds, and an international stabilization force working with a new Palestinian police force to secure the enclave. He thanked mediators Egypt, Qatar, and Turkey. Trump says this agreement is a critical step towards Gaza finally being governed by a new Palestinian government that will work closely with the Board of Peace to help the Palestinian people.
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1: Mainly cloudy with occasional showers and squally thunderstorms. Showers will be heavier in some areas. The maximum temperature will be around 29 degrees during the day. Moderate east to southeasterly winds. Relative humidity stands at 88%. For the outlook, showers will be heavy at times with thunderstorms from Saturday to Monday. Still a few showers on Tuesday. And that's the weather from Metro Plus. 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

0: Firing practice will be carried out at Sanwai and Tailing Range in Fanling today from 8 a.m. to 9 p.m. During daytime practice, red flags will be hung at proper places around the firing range. During night practice, red lights will be hung along the boundary of the range. For safety reasons, members of the public are warned to refrain from entering the firing areas within the period of firing.
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2: Mainly cloudy with occasional showers and squally thunderstorms. Showers will be heavier in some areas. The maximum temperature will be around 29 degrees during the day. Moderate east to southeasterly winds. Relative humidity stands at 88%. For the outlook, showers will be heavy at times with thunderstorms from Saturday to Monday. Still a few showers on Tuesday. And that's the weather from Metro Plus. 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
1: Talks between mediators and Hamas leaders in Cairo on implementing a U.S. brokered Gaza peace plan had made rare progress, although an Israeli official says proposed terms were not satisfactory. Madrid on Thursday says it would dispatch soldiers to Ceuta to ensure security after hundreds of migrants entered the Spanish North African enclave from Morocco, and hundreds more headed there from the North African kingdom. Local officials say firefighters in eastern England were making good progress on Thursday, battling a dynamic wildfire, which has engulfed swaths of heathland and prompted the evacuation of dozens of residents and visitors. Mediator Pakistan insisted on Thursday the negotiations between Iran and the United States were ongoing, even as Washington carried out a heavy wave of strikes on its foe in retaliation for fresh attacks targeting Jordan. Greece on Thursday battled to contain a spate of wildfires, including on the tourist island of Crete, that forced thousands of locals and holidaymakers to evacuate and left three firefighters dead.
0: Better music on the Plus.

0: The chief executive is leading the government to draft the first Hong Kong's five-year plan, which is closely related to you and me. In the next 5 years, Hong Kong should further improve its competitiveness, consolidate and enhance its strengths, seize opportunities from national development, and strive for faster economic growth and better livelihoods. The chief executive has instructed the Constitutional and Mainland Affairs Bureau to hold a public consultation. We welcome your views. Let's shape the blueprint for the next 5 years together.
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1: Mainly cloudy with occasional showers and squally thunderstorms. Showers will be heavier in some areas. The maximum temperature will be around 29 degrees during the day. Moderate east to southeasterly winds. Relative humidity stands at 88%. For the outlook, showers will be heavy at times with thunderstorms from Saturday to Monday. Still a few showers on Tuesday. And that's the weather from Metro Plus. 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
1: A first informal UN Security Council poll on Thursday showed former Costa Rican Vice President Rebecca Grinspan as the early frontrunner in the race to become the next Secretary General of the United Nations, followed by former Guyanese Foreign Minister Carolyn Rodriguez Bricket. Argentina's Rafael Grossi, head of the UN nuclear watchdog, was in a surprise third place among the seven candidates for the post. In the non-binding straw poll voting by the 15 members of the Security Council, Grinspan received 10 encourage votes to 9 for Rodriguez Bricket and 7 for Grossi. The candidates are seeking to replace Antonio Guterres of Portugal when he steps down at the end of the year after 2 5-year terms. Guterres' successor faces the task of revitalizing an organization in crisis and declining stature, amid growing pressure to reform what critics say is a bloated, costly bureaucracy and reduce duplication across its agencies. Scientists say on Friday, human-caused climate change made the extreme weather fueling wildfires in southwestern France twice as likely and made the conditions driving blazes in central Spain 20 times more likely. Ongoing wildfires in

0: Spain and France have forced hundreds of thousands of people to evacuate and scorched huge swaths of land. The World Weather Attribution Group of scientists used historical weather observations to assess how fire-prone hot, dry, and windy conditions, which indicate how difficult it is to suppress a fire once it starts, have changed over time. Greenhouse gas emissions, mostly from burning coal, oil, and gas, have increased the planet's average temperature to around 1.4 degrees Celsius, above pre-industrial times, according to the World Meteorological Organization. South Korea and Chile signed 5 memorandums of understanding on Thursday, including a mineral resources partnership aimed at strengthening cooperation on lithium and copper supply chains, after a summit between President Lee Jae-myung and Chilean President Jose Antonio Kast in Santiago. According to South Korea's presidential office, the agreements covered mineral resources, police cooperation, Antarctic research, maritime safety and security, and investment promotion between COTRA and Invest Chile. Lee says the two countries were natural and ideal partners in critical minerals, noting that Chile is the world's largest copper producer and holds the world's largest lithium reserves, while South Korea is a global leader in semiconductors, batteries, and other advanced industries. Security Minister Omar Garcia says in a post on X, the alleged leader of a criminal cell linked to Mexico's powerful Jalisco New Generation cartel has been arrested for ordering the assassination of a mayor in Michoacán State. The slain mayor, Carlos Manzo, of the city of Uruapan, was known for publicly criticizing the Mexican government's lack of action against crime in his region. Garcia says the detainee, identified as Ramon Angel and known by the alias LR1, is the suspected leader of Los Ars, a cell allegedly linked to the Jalisco New Generation cartel. According to Garcia, the Los Ars group has engaged in extortion, homicide, and drug trafficking. At least 31 people have been arrested for alleged links to the case, including a 17-year-old boy believed to have fired at the mayor, who was then gunned down by security forces. The killing, in November 2025, shocked the country and triggered protests against insecurity. U.S. President Donald Trump says on Thursday, his so-called Board of Peace reached an agreement for the complete disarmament of Palestinian Hamas militants and other armed groups in Gaza. In a post on Truth Social, Trump cast it as a major milestone in the implementation of the Trump 20-point plan to end Israel's war in Gaza. Trump says the deal would be carried out in phases, with Israeli forces withdrawing as disarmament proceeds, and an international stabilization force working with a new Palestinian police force to secure the enclave. He thanked mediators Egypt, Qatar, and Turkey. Trump says this agreement is a critical step towards Gaza finally being governed by a new Palestinian government that will work closely with the Board of Peace to help the Palestinian people.
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0: Mainly cloudy with occasional showers and squally thunderstorms. Showers will be heavier in some areas. The maximum temperature will be around 29 degrees during the day. Moderate east to southeasterly winds. Relative humidity stands at 88%. For the outlook, showers will be heavy at times with thunderstorms from Saturday to Monday. Still a few showers on Tuesday. And that's the weather from Metro Plus. Your Connect.

0: The 2026 population census is underway. 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Census officers will also visit households for interviews if needed. 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
1: Mainly cloudy with occasional showers and squally thunderstorms. Showers will be heavier in some areas. The maximum temperature will be around 29 degrees during the day. Moderate east to southeasterly winds. Relative humidity stands at 88%. For the outlook, showers will be heavy at times with thunderstorms from Saturday to Monday. Still a few showers on Tuesday. And that's the weather from Metro Plus. Your Connect.
2: What are the basic facts that everyone should know about high blood pressure? 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
3: Every time you go to the doctor, the nurse will typically check your blood pressure using a strap fastened around your upper arm, which tightens, then subsides. After measuring, he or she announces two numbers. But unless you know a little bit about blood pressure, those two numbers won't mean a thing. Well, let's start with the basics. The two numbers represent your systolic and diastolic blood pressure, which represents your blood pressure during heartbeats and between heartbeats, respectively. Together, these numbers tell the nurse and doctor how hard your heart has to work to push blood through your veins. These numbers are usually written and spoken as a fraction. If your blood pressure is normal, the nurse will say something like, it's 120 over 80. In fact, 120 over 80 is the magic number. A blood pressure reading below that number is considered healthy, and with blood pressure, typically lower is better. Although very low blood pressure can suggest a problem and should be investigated by a doctor, high blood pressure is far more likely to pose a threat.

0: blood pressure between 120 over 80 and 140 over 90 is considered pre-hypertension. That means that while you don't technically have high blood pressure, you're at risk of developing it. High blood pressure can lead to heart attack, heart failure, stroke, and kidney failure if left untreated. It can be caused by a number of factors, including stress, atherosclerosis or plaque buildup in blood vessels, and obesity. Although people who are overweight are more likely to have high blood pressure, anyone can develop it. Sometimes your blood pressure goes up temporarily, like during times of tension or stress or during pregnancy. And for everyone, blood pressure changes depending on the time of day. Your blood pressure will drop to its lowest during the night as you sleep, then rise as soon as you wake up. If the doctor tells you that your blood pressure is high, you have plenty of company. Nearly a third of all Americans have high blood pressure, and that number rises to half in Americans over the age of 60. Overall, about 72 million Americans have high blood pressure. Black Americans are more likely to have high blood pressure and are also more likely to develop heart disease, stroke, and kidney failure.
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2: The death toll from a powerful earthquake that hit southwestern Japan earlier this week rose to 34 on Friday, from 25 previously, the prefecture government said in a statement. An editorial by North Korean state media KCNA on Friday criticized the expansion of the US forces Japan command, warning that a clash on the Korean Peninsula is now a matter of

0: the Baluchistan government said. And China's military and coast guard conducted patrols in the airspace and waters near the disputed Scarborough Shoal in the South China Sea. And those are your news headlines from Metro Plus, your connect.
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0: showers and squally thunderstorms. Showers will be heavier in some areas. The maximum temperature will be around 29 degrees during the day. Moderate east to southeasterly winds. Relative humidity stands at 88%. For the outlook, showers will be heavy at times with thunderstorms from Saturday to Monday. Still a few showers on Tuesday. And that's the weather from Metro Plus. 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
2: U.S. President Donald Trump says on Thursday his so-called Board of Peace reached an agreement for the complete disarmament of Palestinian Hamas militants and other armed groups in Gaza. In a post on Truth Social, Trump cast it as a major milestone in the implementation of the Trump 20-point plan to end Israel's war in Gaza. Trump says the deal would be carried out in phases, with Israeli forces withdrawing as disarmament proceeds, and an international stabilization force working with a new Palestinian police force to secure the enclave. He thanked mediators Egypt, Qatar, and Turkey. Trump says this agreement is a critical step towards Gaza finally being governed by a new Palestinian government that will work closely with the Board of Peace to help the Palestinian people. UN humanitarians on Thursday say worsening insecurity and repeated attacks against civilians in the Eastern Democratic Republic of Congo increasingly impede the Ebola response within Ituri province, the epicenter of the outbreak. The UN Office for the Coordination of Humanitarian Affairs says violence in Ituri is also putting displaced families at greater risk. OCHA says, according to humanitarian partners, at least 12 displaced children were reportedly abducted by armed people on July 27, near the Plain Savo displacement site in Jugu territory. Local civil society organizations report that at least 23 displaced people were killed in and around the site during the first half of this year. The office says Plain Savo is located in the Fataki Health Zone, where Ebola cases have been confirmed, although no Ebola cases have been confirmed within the site itself. The site hosts more than 76,000 displaced people, many of whom have fled repeated violence. Humanitarian conditions remain extremely challenging, with limited access to food, clean water, and other basic services. OCHA says overcrowding and poor living conditions increase the risk of disease transmission. Egyptian President Abdel Fattah el-Sisi and Spanish Prime Minister Pedro Sanchez held a phone call on Thursday to discuss Wednesday's drone attack on Egypt's Damietta port and other regional issues. The Egyptian presidency says in a statement, Sisi said competent authorities are conducting investigations to ascertain the details of the incident, urging unified efforts to halt the regional escalation. It says Sanchez condemned the drone attack and stressed the UN's important role in halting the regional escalation. It added, he also urged reaching a just solution to the Palestinian issue, based on the two-state solution. The European Union has agreed plans to establish a Maritime Rescue Coordination Center, or MRCC, in the eastern Libyan city of Benghazi. EU Ambassador to Libya, Nicola Orlando, says on Thursday, as the bloc looks to curb arrivals on one of Europe's busiest migration routes. Libya, where control is split between rival Western and Eastern factions, has been a major transit route for migrants attempting a dangerous sea crossing to Europe since a 2011 NATO-backed uprising that toppled Muammar Gaddafi. Orlando says in a post on X, we finalized the procedures to establish a Maritime Rescue Coordination Center in Benghazi under Operation Irini, with funding from Italy and Malta. The EU and its member states have long supported and trained the Libyan Coast Guard, which intercepts migrants at sea. According to a joint statement issued by two governments, Venezuela and Chile announced on Thursday the beginning of a roadmap to gradually normalize bilateral relations. In the first stage, the two countries agreed to reactivate consular relations as an initial step towards the full resumption of bilateral ties, aimed at ensuring consular protection and services for their nationals residing in both countries. The statement says the joint initiative is based on the historic ties of friendship and Latin American solidarity that have linked Venezuela and Chile since their beginnings as republics. The two governments say the process would be grounded in constructive dialogue, under the principles of mutual respect, reciprocity, and strict adherence to international law.
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3: Mainly cloudy with occasional showers and squally thunderstorms. Showers will be heavy at times. Moderate east to southeasterly winds. Temperatures ranging between 25 and 29 degrees. Relative humidity ranging between 80 and 95%. The outlook showers will be heavy at times with thunderstorms from tomorrow to Monday. Still a few showers on Tuesday. And that's the weather from Metro Plus, your connect.

0: The current term government strives to grow the economy, improve livelihood, pursue new opportunities, and promote the mega event economy. Visitor arrivals have increased while improving housing, transport, and more. And tackling long-standing issues, the government enacted Basic Law Article 23 legislation, seizing the opportunities presented by the nation. The chief executive has led delegations to ASEAN, the Middle East, and Central Asia to open up markets. We attract enterprises and investments, reinforced Hong Kong's position as an international hub for high-caliber talents, and promoted Study in Hong Kong brand. This year, the first payload expert from Hong Kong joined the Shenzhou 23 spaceflight mission. Hong Kong remains highly ranked internationally. Opened last year, the Hatau Cooperation Zone has boosted INT development. We are expediting northern metropolis development and are formulating the first five-year plan to build a better future together.
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0: Firing practice will be carried out at the Qingshan firing range today from 8 a.m. to 9 p.m. During daytime practice, red flags will be hung at proper places around the firing range. During night practice, red lights will be hung around the boundary of the range. For safety reasons, members of the public are warned to refrain from entering the firing areas within the period of firing.
1: Every Saturday from 8 to 10 p.m., join DJ McCurves on Sabado Nights Tunog Pinoy. OPM hits of yesterday and today. 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
1: U.S. President Donald Trump says on Thursday his so-called Board of Peace reached an agreement for the complete disarmament of Palestinian Hamas militants and other armed groups in Gaza. In a post on Truth Social, Trump cast it as a major milestone in the implementation of the Trump 20-point plan to end Israel's war in Gaza. Trump says the deal would be carried out in phases, with Israeli forces withdrawing as disarmament proceeds, and an international stabilization force working with a new Palestinian police force to secure the enclave. He thanked mediators Egypt, Qatar, and Turkey. Trump says this agreement is a critical step towards Gaza finally being governed by a new Palestinian government that will work closely with the Board of Peace to help the Palestinian people. UN humanitarians on Thursday say worsening insecurity and repeated attacks against civilians in the Eastern Democratic Republic of Congo increasingly impede the Ebola response within Ituri province, the epicenter of the outbreak. The UN Office for the Coordination of Humanitarian Affairs says violence in Ituri is also putting displaced families at greater risk. OCHA says, according to humanitarian partners, at least 12 displaced children were reportedly abducted by armed people on July 27 near the Plain Savo displacement site in Jugu territory. Local civil society organizations report that at least 23 displaced people were killed in and around the site during the first half of this year. The office says Plain Savo is located in the Fataki Health Zone, where Ebola cases have been confirmed, although no Ebola cases have been confirmed within the site itself. The site hosts more than 76,000 displaced people, many of whom have fled repeated violence. Humanitarian conditions remain extremely challenging, with limited access to food, clean water, and other basic services. OCHA says overcrowding and poor living conditions increase the risk of disease transmission. Egyptian President Abdel Fattah al-Sisi and Spanish Prime Minister Pedro Sanchez held a phone call on Thursday to discuss Wednesday's drone attack on Egypt's Damietta port and other regional issues. The Egyptian presidency says in a statement, Sisi said competent authorities are conducting investigations to ascertain the details of the incident, urging unified efforts to halt the regional escalation. It says Sanchez condemned the drone attack and stressed the UN's important role in halting the regional escalation. It added, he also urged reaching a

just solution to the Palestinian issue, based on the two-state solution. The European Union has agreed plans to establish a Maritime Rescue Coordination Center, or MRCC, in the eastern Libyan city of Benghazi, EU Ambassador to Libya Nicola Orlando says on Thursday, as the bloc looks to curb arrivals on one of Europe's busiest migration routes. Libya, where control is split between rival Western and Eastern factions, has been a major transit route for migrants attempting a dangerous sea crossing to Europe since a 2011 NATO-backed uprising that toppled Muammar Gaddafi. Orlando says in a post on X, "We finalized the procedures to establish a Maritime Rescue Coordination Center in Benghazi under Operation Irini, with funding from Italy and Malta. The EU and its member states have long supported and trained the Libyan Coast Guard, which intercepts migrants at sea." According to a joint statement issued by two governments, Venezuela and Chile announced on Thursday the beginning of a roadmap to gradually normalize bilateral relations. In the first stage, the two countries agreed to reactivate consular relations as an initial step towards the full resumption of bilateral ties, aimed at ensuring consular protection and services for their nationals residing in both countries. The statement says the joint initiative is based on the historic ties of friendship and Latin American solidarity that have linked Venezuela and Chile since their beginnings as republics. The two governments say the process would be grounded in constructive dialogue under the principles of mutual respect, reciprocity, and strict adherence to international law. Security Minister Omar Garcia says in a post on X, "The alleged leader of a criminal cell linked to Mexico's powerful Jalisco New Generation cartel has been arrested for ordering the assassination of a mayor in Michoacán State. The slain mayor, Carlos Manzo, of the city of Uruapan, was known for publicly criticizing the Mexican government's lack of action against crime in his region." Garcia says the detainee, identified as Ramon Angel and known by the alias LR1, is the suspected leader of Los Ars, a cell allegedly linked to the Jalisco New Generation cartel. According to Garcia, the Los Ars group has engaged in extortion, homicide, and drug trafficking. At least 31 people have been arrested for alleged links to the case, including a 17-year-old boy believed to have fired at the mayor, who was then gunned down by security forces. The killing, in November 2025, shocked the country and triggered protests against insecurity. South Korea and Chile signed 5 memorandums of understanding on Thursday, including a mineral resources partnership aimed at strengthening cooperation on lithium and copper supply chains, after a summit between President Lee Jae-myung and Chilean President Jose Antonio Kast in Santiago. According to South Korea's presidential office, the agreements covered mineral resources, police cooperation, Antarctic research, maritime safety and security, and investment promotion between COTRA and Invest Chile. Lee says the two countries were natural and ideal partners in critical minerals, noting that Chile is the world's largest copper producer and holds the world's largest lithium reserves, while South Korea is a global leader in semiconductors, batteries, and other advanced industries. Scientists say on Friday, human-caused climate change made the extreme weather fueling wildfires in southwestern France twice as likely and made the conditions driving blazes in central Spain 20 times more likely. Ongoing wildfires in Spain and France have forced hundreds of thousands of people to evacuate and scorched huge swaths of land. The World Weather Attribution Group of scientists used historical weather observations to assess how fire-prone, hot, dry and windy conditions, which indicate how difficult it is to suppress a fire once it starts, have changed over time. Greenhouse gas emissions, mostly from burning coal, oil, and gas, have increased the planet's average temperature to around 1.4 degrees Celsius, above pre-industrial times, according to the World Meteorological Organization. A first informal UN Security Council poll on Thursday showed former Costa Rican Vice President Rebecca Grinspan as the early frontrunner in the race to become the next Secretary General of the United Nations, followed by former Guyanese Foreign Minister Carolyn Rodriguez Bricket. Argentina's Rafael Grossi, head of the UN nuclear watchdog, was in a surprise third place among the 7 candidates for the post. In the non-binding straw poll voting by the 15 members of the Security Council, Grinspan received 10 encourage votes to 9 for Rodriguez Bricket.

0: Bennett, and 7 for Grassi. The candidates are seeking to replace Antonio Guterres of Portugal when he steps down at the end of the year after 2 5-year terms. Guterres' successor faces the task of revitalizing an organization in crisis and declining stature, amid growing pressure to reform what critics say is a bloated, costly bureaucracy and reduce duplication across its agencies. U.S. Treasury Secretary Scott Bessent says U.S. officials told Vice Premier He Lifeng of China on Thursday that they expect Beijing to honor its commitments on rare earths and agricultural products, as the two sides prepare for a possible September meeting between President Donald Trump and Chinese President Xi Jinping. Bessent says he and U.S. Trade Representative Jameson Greer spoke with He ahead of the potential meeting at the White House. Bessent says in a post on X, "In our discussions, I emphasize that we expect Beijing to fully meet its commitments on rare earths and U.S. agricultural products. We also discuss the implementation of the Trade and Investment Boards as a mechanism to secure concrete progress towards a more balanced, fair, and constructive U.S.-China economic relationship." The talks mark the first direct discussions between He, Bessent, and Greer since Trump's Beijing summit with Xi in May that emphasized strategic stability between the two economic superpowers and launched new bilateral trade and investment forums. Saudi Arabia on Thursday unveiled plans for a multinational maritime defense coalition aimed at protecting international shipping and energy supply routes in the Red Sea region after attacks by Yemen's Iran-aligned Houthis disrupt one of the world's busiest trade corridors. The Saudi Defense Ministry says representatives from 43 countries and the European Union attended an international meeting that discussed the proposed coalition, including Saudi Arabia serving as its founding and leading state and hosting its headquarters. The ministry says the coalition would strengthen maritime security, safeguard freedom of navigation, secure international trade routes and energy supply lines, and protect shared maritime interests in the Bab el-Mandab Strait and the Gulf of Aden. It says 14 countries, including Turkey, Pakistan, Egypt, Sudan, and Djibouti, issued a joint statement supporting the proposed coalition. Among the 6 Gulf Arab states, Oman and the United Arab Emirates were not listed among the countries backing the statement.
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2: Mainly cloudy with occasional showers and squally thunderstorms. Showers will be heavy at times. Moderate east to southeasterly winds. Temperatures ranging between 25 and 29 degrees. Relative humidity ranging between 80 and 95%. The outlook: showers will be heavy at times with thunderstorms from tomorrow to Monday. Still a few showers on Tuesday. And that's the weather from Metro Plus, your connect.
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Andrews every Sunday from 7:30 to 9 p.m. for Prison Visitation on the Air, a dedicated praise and worship for the brothers and sisters in the Hong Kong Correctional Facilities, followed by The Hour of Love from 9 to 10 p.m. Remember, every Sunday with Brother Bruce from 7:30 to 10 p.m. Prison Visitation on the Air, followed by The Hour of Love, right here on Metro Plus, your connect.

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1: Is it possible to love a child too much? Probably not, but it is possible for a parent to be so emotionally entangled with a son or daughter that the child isn't granted the freedom necessary for healthy development. I've dealt with many overprotective parents through the years who created such a dependency relationship that their children were trapped at an immature stage. I remember one mother, for example, whose entire life revolved around her three kids. So much so that she spent most of her time sitting at a front room window watching them play. She feared that they might get hurt or need her assistance in some way. All of her other responsibilities and interests were ignored. Guard duty at the front window was her only function. Now, as you might expect, this woman suffered enormous anxiety over the known and unknown threats to her little girl's well-being. This kind of involvement might look like love, but it's done at the expense of children. Boys and girls do best when their parents love them immeasurably and they're there to care for them, but then are willing to let them take some reasonable risks necessary for independence and growth. That's what makes raising kids so difficult, trying to find a balance between the commitment the job requires in the early years, while also recognizing that we don't own them, and they will soon stand on their own. The best guideline? Hold them close and let them go.

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1: The death toll from a powerful earthquake that hit southwestern Japan earlier this week rose to 34 on Friday from 25 previously, the prefecture government said in a statement. A further six people have been seriously injured by the earthquake that struck late on Tuesday, leading to buildings collapsing, roads ruptured, and supply chains getting snarled. Nearly half of those killed were caught up in two major incidents. Nippon Paper Industries' paper mill, which suffered major structural damage, and Aeon's shopping mall, where a possible gas explosion occurred. At least 18 coal miners were killed after an explosion buried parts of a mining complex in Pakistan's Baluchistan province, the Baluchistan government said. A rescue operation is still underway to find and recover the remaining 14 trapped miners, the government said in a statement. Baluchistan as Minister for Mines and Mineral Development told Reuters that 36 people were in the collapsed part of the complex at the time of the explosion. Of them, 25 were missing late on Thursday night, he said. Rescue efforts were underway at a depth of 4,000 feet, according to the chief inspector of mines in the province. A drone strike that sparked fires on two gas vessels in Egypt's Mediterranean port of Damietta has raised a new threat to shipping through the Suez Canal, one of the last major export routes available to Saudi oil amid the expanding US-Iran war. No one has claimed responsibility for what Egypt's cabinet said on Thursday was an unidentified drone that caused a fire on two vessels at Demetea a day earlier. The port lies near the Suez Canal, which links the Mediterranean and Red Seas. The drone hit at a US-owned gas storage tanker, Energos Winter, causing a fire to spread to a second vessel, people familiar with the incident said. Iran has denied any involvement in the Damietta strike. Spain deployed military units to reinforce police in the Spanish enclave of Ceuta in North Africa as migrants surge by sea and land from Morocco into the territory, and authorities sought to close off another Spanish enclave nearby. State television TVE reported that 2,000 to 3,000 people had crossed into Ceuta on Thursday. Reuters has not immediately been able to confirm the report. Video footage showed hundreds of migrants swimming or floating on inner tubes from the Moroccan side, and others breaking through a gate on land and running into the city.

0: A first informal UN Security Council poll on Thursday showed former Costa Rican Vice President Rebecca Greenspan as the early front-runner to become the next UN Secretary-General, followed by former Guyanese Foreign Minister Caroline Rodriguez Burkett. In the non-binding straw poll voting by the 15 members of the Security Council, Greenspan received 10 encouraged votes to 9 for Rodriguez Burkett and 7 for Argentina's Rafael Grossi, head of the UN nuclear watchdog, diplomats said. The candidates are seeking to replace Portugal's Antonio Guterres when he steps down at the year end after 2 5-year terms.
1: Metro Plus weather.
0: Mainly cloudy with occasional showers and squally thunderstorms. Showers will be heavy at times. Moderate east to southeasterly winds. Temperatures ranging between 25 and 29 degrees. Relative humidity ranging between 80 and 95%. The outlook: showers will be heavy at times with thunderstorms from tomorrow to Monday. Still a few showers on Tuesday. And that's the weather from Metro Plus, your connect.

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Radio on blast, make the moment last. She got solar power. Minutes feel like hours. She knew.

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1: The death toll from a powerful earthquake that hit southwestern Japan earlier this week rose to 34 on Friday from 25 previously, the prefecture government said in a statement. A further six people have been seriously injured by the earthquake that struck late on Tuesday, leading to buildings collapsing, roads ruptured, and supply chains getting snarled. Nearly half of those killed were caught up in two major incidents. Nippon Paper Industries' paper mill, which suffered major structural damage, and Aeon's shopping mall, where a possible gas explosion occurred. At least 18 coal miners were killed after an explosion buried parts of a mining complex in Pakistan's Baluchistan province, the Baluchistan government said. A rescue operation is still underway to find and recover the remaining 14 trapped miners, the government said in a statement. Baluchistan's Minister for Mines and Mineral Development told Reuters that 36 people were in the collapsed part of the complex at the time of the explosion. Of them, 25 were missing late on Thursday night, he said. Rescue efforts were underway at a depth of 4,000 feet, according to the chief inspector of mines in the province. A drone strike that sparked fires on two gas vessels in Egypt's Mediterranean port of Damietta has raised a new threat to shipping through the Suez Canal, one of the last major export routes available to Saudi oil amid the expanding US-Iran war. No one has claimed responsibility for what Egypt's cabinet said on Thursday was an unidentified drone that caused a fire on two vessels at Demetea a day earlier. The port lies near the Suez Canal, which links the Mediterranean and Red Seas. The drone hit at a US-owned gas storage tanker, Energos Winter, causing a fire to spread to a second vessel, people familiar with the incident said. Iran has denied any involvement in the Damietta strike. Spain deployed military units to reinforce police in the Spanish enclave of Ceuta in North Africa as migrants surge by sea and land from Morocco into the territory, and authorities sought to close off another Spanish enclave nearby. State television TVE reported that 2,000 to 3,000 people had crossed into Ceuta on Thursday. Reuters has not immediately been able to confirm the report. Video footage showed hundreds of migrants swimming or floating on inner tubes from the Moroccan side, and others breaking through a gate on land and running into the city. A first informal UN Security Council poll on Thursday showed former Costa Rican Vice President Rebecca Greenspan as the early front runner to become the next UN Secretary General, followed by former Guyanese Foreign Minister Caroline Rodriguez Burkett. In the non-binding straw poll, voting by the 15 members of the Security Council, Greenspan received 10 encouraged votes to 9 for Rodriguez Burkett and 7 for Argentina's Rafael Grossi, head of the UN nuclear watchdog, diplomats said. The candidates are seeking to replace Portugal's

0: Antonio Guterres when he steps down at the year end after 2 5-year terms.
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0: Mainly cloudy with occasional showers and squally thunderstorms. Showers will be heavy at times. Moderate east to southeasterly winds. Temperatures ranging between 25 and 29 degrees. Relative humidity ranging between 80 and 95%. The outlook showers will be heavy at times with thunderstorms from tomorrow to Monday. Still a few showers on Tuesday. And that's the weather from Metro Plus. 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
1: 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Many factors such as employment rights and benefits should be considered, and employment status is decided by both parties, not just by employers. Employees can refuse if employers change their status to self-employed against their wish. If employees don't get their statutory benefits, they may call the Labour Department complaint hotline at 2815 2200.
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something about you. Way I'm looking at you, whatever. Keep looking at me. Getting scared now. Right? Don't feel me, baby. It's just you.

An editorial carried by North Korean state media KCNA on Friday criticised the expansion of the US forces Japan command, warning that a clash on the Korean peninsula is now a matter of timing rather than just a possibility. The editorial said the increase in US forces Japan headquarters personnel showed the command was becoming a fully-fledged war command and accused Washington of preparing Japan's self-defense forces for conflict in the Asia-Pacific. The comments followed remarks by Lieutenant General Stephen Lost, commander of U.S. Forces Japan, who told Japan's Asahi newspaper that headquarters staffing had been increased by 215 personnel from a year earlier to strengthen command functions and improve coordination with U.S. allies. U.S. President Donald Trump said talks in Cairo between mediators and Hamas leaders on Thursday have led to a phased disarmament agreement in Gaza, but a Hamas official described the deal as a draft, and U.S. officials said Israel was sceptical the militant Palestinian group would surrender its weapons. The agreement was a critical step towards Gaza being governed by a new Palestinian government that will work closely with the so-called Board of Peace, Trump said. At the same time, Israel will have the security it deserves, with Gaza no longer used as a base for terror attacks, he added. The Israeli embassy in Washington did not immediately respond to a request for comment on Trump's announcement. Cuba announced new details of its plans to open up key sectors of its state-run economy to private industry amid Washington's campaign of maximum pressure aimed at forcing an economic transformation on the communist-run island. Economic changes, including easing restrictions on land use, allowing businesses to import fuel and medications, and authorizing private tourist companies to operate on the island were discussed by Cuban lawmakers at a two-day National Assembly that concluded on Thursday. Cuban President Miguel Díaz-Canel said the reforms were not being implemented to please the U.S. and key sectors of the economy would not be privatized. A drone attack touched off a fire at an energy facility and warehouses in Russia's Volgograd region on Friday, injuring five, the regional governor, Andrei Bokharov, said, but stopped short of giving details of the facility. The region is home to a Lukoil-owned oil refinery. Five people are seeking medical help after the attacks, Bokharov added on Telegram. In the neighbouring southern region of Rostov, a woman was injured after a drone attack on the town of Gukovo, regional governor Yuri Selezia said on his messaging app. Ukraine has recently stepped up attacks on Russian logistic hubs, such as those of top online retailer Wildberries, as it keeps up strikes on energy facilities that have triggered a supply crisis across most of Russia. France, Spain and Greece battled major wildfires on Thursday, with Spain bringing one blaze under control but facing new threats as intense heat, dry vegetation and powerful winds kept much of southern Europe on alert. Spanish Prime Minister Pedro Sanchez downgraded the emergency level for a major fire on the border between Madrid and Castilla y León, but warned the danger had not passed, as at least 10 other blazes were causes for concern across the country. In France, two people were arrested on suspicion of arson as crews contained a vast fire near Bordeaux, while fires in Greece killed three firefighters

0: and forced tourists and residents to flee parts of Crete, some by boat.
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0: Mainly cloudy with occasional showers and squally thunderstorms. Showers will be heavy at times. Moderate east to southeasterly winds. Temperatures ranging between 25 and 29 degrees. Relative humidity ranging between 80 and 95%. The outlook: showers will be heavy at times with thunderstorms from tomorrow to Monday. Still a few showers on Tuesday. And that's the weather from Metro Plus. 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

0: The Basic Housing Unit Regulatory Regime has taken effect. 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

0: 如一齐食个寿司先。
1: Every Saturday from 8 to 10 p.m., join DJ McCurves on Sabado Nights Tunog Pinoy, OPM hits of yesterday and today. Together with Power Hits, Sabado Nights Tunog Pinoy,

0: The chief executive is leading the government to draft the first Hong Kong's five-year plan, which is closely related to you and me. In the next 5 years, Hong Kong should further improve its competitiveness, consolidate and enhance its strengths, seize opportunities from national development, and strive for faster economic growth and better livelihoods. The chief executive has instructed the Constitutional and Mainland Affairs Bureau to hold a public consultation. We welcome your views. Let's shape the blueprint for the next 5 years together.
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1: An editorial carried by North Korean state media KCNA on Friday criticised the expansion of the US Forces Japan Command, warning that a clash on the Korean Peninsula is now a matter of timing rather than just a possibility. The editorial said the increase in US Forces Japan headquarters personnel showed the command was becoming a fully-fledged war command and accused Washington of preparing Japan's self-defense forces for conflict in the Asia-Pacific. The comments followed remarks by Lieutenant General Stephen Lost, commander of U.S. Forces Japan, who told Japan's

0: Asahi newspaper that headquarters staffing had been increased by 215 personnel from a year earlier to strengthen command functions and improve coordination with US allies. US President Donald Trump said talks in Cairo between mediators and Hamas leaders on Thursday have led to a phased disarmament agreement in Gaza, but a Hamas official described the deal as a draft, and US officials said Israel was sceptical the militant Palestinian group would surrender its weapons. The agreement was a critical step towards Gaza being governed by a new Palestinian government that will work closely with the so-called Board of Peace, Trump said. At the same time, Israel will have the security it deserves, with Gaza no longer used as a base for terror attacks, he added. The Israeli embassy in Washington did not immediately respond to a request for comment on Trump's announcement. Cuba announced new details of its plans to open up key sectors of its state-run economy to private industry amid Washington's campaign of maximum pressure aimed at forcing an economic transformation on the communist-run island. Economic changes, including easing restrictions on land use, allowing businesses to import fuel and medications, and authorizing private tourist companies to operate on the island, were discussed by Cuban lawmakers at a two-day National Assembly that concluded on Thursday. Cuban President Miguel Díaz-Canel said the reforms were not being implemented to please the US and key sectors of the economy would not be privatized. A drone attack touched off a fire at an energy facility and warehouses in Russia's Volgograd region on Friday, injuring five, the regional governor, Andrei Bokharov, said, but stopped short of giving details of the facility. The region is home to a Lukoil-owned oil refinery. Five people are seeking medical help after the attacks, Bokharov added on Telegram. In the neighbouring southern region of Rostov, a woman was injured after a drone attack on the town of Gukovo, regional governor Yuri Selezia said on his messaging app. Ukraine has recently stepped up attacks on Russian logistic hubs, such as those of top online retailer Wildberries, as it keeps up strikes on energy facilities that have triggered a supply crisis across most of Russia. France, Spain and Greece battled major wildfires on Thursday, with Spain bringing one blaze under control but facing new threats as intense heat, dry vegetation and powerful winds kept much of southern Europe on alert. Spanish Prime Minister Pedro Sanchez downgraded the emergency level for a major fire on the border between Madrid and Castilla y León, but warned the danger had not passed, as at least 10 other blazes were causes for concern across the country. In France, two people were arrested on suspicion of arson as crews contained a vast fire near Bordeaux, while fires in Greece killed three firefighters and forced tourists and residents to flee parts of Crete, some by boat.
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0: Mainly cloudy with occasional showers and squally thunderstorms. Showers will be heavy at times. Moderate east to southeasterly winds. Temperatures ranging between 25 and 29 degrees, relative humidity ranging between 80 and 95%. The outlook: showers will be heavy at times with thunderstorms from tomorrow to Monday. Still a few showers on Tuesday. And that's the weather from Metro Plus, your connect.

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1: The death toll from a powerful earthquake that hit southwestern Japan earlier this week rose to 34 on Friday, from 25 previously, the prefecture government said in a statement. An editorial by North Korean state media KCNA on Friday criticized the expansion of the US forces' Japan command, warning that a clash on the Korean Peninsula is now a matter of

0: Baluchistan government said. And China's military and coast guard conducted patrols in the airspace and waters near the disputed Scarborough Shoal in the South China Sea. And those are your news headlines from Metro Plus, your connect.
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Any unauthorized structure built on private agricultural land is in breach of the land lease. The private agricultural land in question will be re-entered by the government. Unlawful occupation of government land will also lead to prosecution. Both acts lead to serious consequences, and it's not worth the risk. Always seek professional advice when renting or purchasing any premises. For details, please refer to the Lands Department's website.

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1: The Pacific Island nation of Nauru has officially changed its name to the Republic of Nauru, reverting to its traditional designation in a move, it said, was aimed at strengthening national identity and cultural heritage. Nauru's parliament passed a constitutional amendment in May to rename the country, initially planning a national referendum. However, President David Adang said in a social media post late on Wednesday that the referendum plans had been dropped. The decision not to pursue a referendum was reached after thoughtful deliberation that Nauru is not a new name seeking acceptance by the people, and Dang said. It is already the identity of the people and is on the national coat of arms and spoken in the community and importantly is allowed by the constitution. China's military and Coast Guard conducted patrols in the airspace and waters near the disputed Scarborough Shoal in the South China Sea on Thursday, separate statements showed. Tensions have recently flared between China and the Philippines amid repeated maritime disputes and confrontations.

0: stations in the South China Sea, which China claims almost entirely as its own despite overlapping claims by Southeast Asian nations. China's Coast Guard said in a statement it took necessary measures, including a verbal warning, blocking and water cannon shooting in accordance with the law and regulations to expel illegal harassing vessels. The Philippines Embassy in Beijing did not immediately respond to a request for comment. India's Central Bureau of Investigation has filed charges against 13 people in connection with leaked question papers for the National Medical College entrance test, days after youth-led protests over the scandal forced the education minister to quit. About 2 million students had taken the national eligibility cum entrance test in May before it was cancelled following allegations of test paper questions being leaked. A retest was held on June the 21st. Those charged include three subject experts from the Federal National Testing Agency, several middlemen who sourced and distributed the leaked questions, and two people associated with coaching institutes who obtained them, Federal Police Agency CBI said in a statement late on Wednesday. A Brazilian Supreme Court justice has authorised federal police to investigate the son of President Luiz Inácio Lula da Silva over suspicions he improperly helped a lobbyist in dealing with the health ministry, two sources with direct knowledge of the decision said. Last week, federal police sought permission to open an investigation into Fabio Luiz Lula da Silva for alleged influence, peddling and corruption on behalf of businessman Antonio Carlos Camilo Antunes. In an interview on Thursday, Lulu said his son would be investigated like any other citizen and would not receive any special treatment. I will not use my position to protect him, Lulu told a podcast, adding that he would not interfere in the probe. The investigation into Fabio Luiz has not yet been formally opened, a federal police source said. The European Union has agreed plans to establish a maritime rescue coordination centre in the eastern Libyan city of Benghazi, EU ambassador to Libya Nicola Orlando said on Thursday, as the bloc looks to curb arrivals on one of Europe's busiest migration routes. Libya, where control is split between rival Western and Eastern factions, has been a major transit route for migrants attempting a dangerous sea crossing to Europe since a 2011 NATO-backed uprising toppled Muammar Gaddafi. The announcement followed a meeting in Rome attended by the commander of the EU naval mission.
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0: Mainly cloudy with occasional showers and squally thunderstorms. Showers will be heavy at times. Moderate east to southeasterly winds. Temperatures ranging between 25 and 29 degrees. Relative humidity ranging between 80 and 95%. The outlook showers will be heavy at times with thunderstorms from tomorrow to Monday. Still a few showers on Tuesday. And that's the weather from Metro Plus, your connect.

0: The current term government strives to grow the economy, improve livelihood, pursue new opportunities, and promote the mega event economy. Visitor arrivals have increased, while improving housing, transport, and more. And tackling long-standing issues, the government enacted Basic Law Article 23 legislation, seizing the opportunities presented by the nation. The chief executive has led delegations to ASEAN, the Middle East, and Central Asia to open up markets. We attract enterprises and investments, reinforced Hong Kong's position as an international hub for high-caliber talents, and promoted Study in Hong Kong brand. This year, the first payload expert from Hong Kong joined the Shenzhou 23 spaceflight mission. Hong Kong remains highly ranked internationally. Opened last year, the Hatau Cooperation Zone has boosted INT development. We are expediting Northern Metropolis development and are formulating the first five-year plan to build a better future together.
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1: The death toll from a powerful earthquake that hit southwestern Japan earlier this week rose to 34 on Friday, from 25 previously, the prefecture government said in a statement. An editorial by North Korean state media KCNA on Friday criticized the expansion of the U.S. forces Japan command, warning that a clash on the

as the Baluchistan government said. And China's military and coast guard conducted patrols in the airspace and waters near the disputed Scarborough Shoal in the South China Sea. And those are your news headlines from Metro Plus, your connect.

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2: Hey, Mr. DJ, put a record on. 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

Brother Bruce every Sunday from 7:30 to 9 p.m. for Prison Visitation on the Air, a dedicated praise and worship for the brothers and sisters in the Hong Kong Correctional Facilities, followed by The Hour of Love from 9 to 10 p.m. Remember, every Sunday with Brother Bruce from 7:30 to 10 p.m. Prison Visitation on the Air, followed by The Hour of Love, right here on Metro Plus, your connect.

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1: The Pacific Island nation of Nauru has officially changed its name to the Republic of Nauru, reverting to its traditional designation in a move, it said, was aimed at strengthening national identity and cultural heritage. Nauru's parliament passed a constitutional amendment in May to rename the country, initially planning a national referendum. However, President David Adang said in a social media post late on Wednesday that the referendum plans had been dropped. The decision not to pursue a referendum was reached after thoughtful deliberation that Nauru is not a new name seeking acceptance by the people, and Dang said. It is already the identity of the people and is on the national coat of arms and spoken in the community and importantly is allowed by the constitution. China's military and Coast Guard conducted patrols in the airspace and waters near the disputed Scarborough Shoal in the South China Sea on Thursday, separate statements showed. Tensions have recently flared between China and the Philippines amid repeated maritime disputes and confrontations in the South China Sea, which China claims almost entirely as its own despite overlapping claims by Southeast Asian nations. China's Coast Guard said in a statement it took necessary measures, including a verbal warning, blocking and water cannon shooting in accordance with the law and regulations to expel illegal harassing vessels. The Philippines Embassy in Beijing did not immediately respond to a request for comment. India's Central Bureau of Investigation has filed charges against 13 people in connection with leaked question papers for the

0: National Medical College entrance test days after youth-led protests over the scandal forced the education minister to quit. About 2 million students had taken the national eligibility cum entrance test in May before it was cancelled following allegations of test paper questions being leaked. A retest was held on June the 21st. Those charged include three subject experts from the Federal National Testing Agency, several middlemen who sourced and distributed the leaked questions, and two people associated with coaching institutes who obtained them, Federal Police Agency CBI said in a statement late on Wednesday. A Brazilian Supreme Court justice has authorised federal police to investigate the son of President Luiz Inácio Lula da Silva over suspicions he improperly helped a lobbyist in dealing with the health ministry, two sources with direct knowledge of the decision said. Last week, federal police sought permission to open an investigation into Fabio Luiz Lula da Silva for alleged influence, peddling and corruption on behalf of businessman Antonio Carlos Camilo Antunes. In an interview on Thursday, Lulu said his son would be investigated like any other citizen and would not receive any special treatment. I will not use my position to protect him, Lulu told a podcast, adding that he would not interfere in the probe. The investigation into Fabio Luiz has not yet been formally opened, a federal police source said. The European Union has agreed plans to establish a maritime rescue coordination centre in the eastern Libyan city of Benghazi. EU ambassador to Libya, Nicola Orlando, said on Thursday as the bloc looks to curb arrivals on one of Europe's busiest migration routes. Libya, where control is split between rival Western and Eastern factions, has been a major transit route for migrants attempting a dangerous sea crossing to Europe since a 2011 NATO-backed uprising toppled Muammar Gaddafi. The announcement followed a meeting in Rome attended by the commander of the EU naval mission.
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0: Mainly cloudy with occasional showers and squally thunderstorms. Showers will be heavy at times. Moderate east to southeasterly winds. Temperatures ranging between 25 and 29 degrees. Relative humidity ranging between 80 and 95%. The outlook: showers will be heavy at times with thunderstorms from tomorrow to Monday. Still a few showers on Tuesday. And that's the weather from Metro Plus, your connect.

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1: The death toll from a powerful earthquake that hit southwestern Japan earlier this week rose to 34 on Friday, from 25 previously, the prefecture government said in a statement. An editorial by North Korean state media KCNA on Friday criticized the expansion of the U.S. forces Japan command, warning that a

0: the Baluchistan government said. And China's military and coast guard conducted patrols in the airspace and waters near the disputed Scarborough Shoal in the South China Sea. And those are your news headlines from Metro Plus, your connect.
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The Electoral Affairs Commission has published the proposed guidelines on election-related activities in respect of the rural representative election for public consultation. You may express your views by email, post, or fax by August 18th. The proposed guidelines can be viewed at www.eac.hk or at the Registration and Electoral Office, Home Affairs Inquiry Centres, and major and district public libraries. 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
1: The death toll from a powerful earthquake that hit southwestern Japan earlier this week rose to 34 on Friday from 25 previously, the prefecture government said in a statement. A further six people have been seriously injured by the earthquake that struck late on Tuesday, leading to buildings collapsing, roads ruptured, and supply chains getting snarled. Nearly half of those killed were caught up in two major incidents. Nippon Paper Industries paper mill, which suffered major structural damage, and Aeon's shopping mall, where a possible gas explosion occurred. At least 18 coal miners were killed after an explosion buried parts of a mining complex in Pakistan's Baluchistan province, the Baluchistan government said. A rescue operation is still underway to find and recover the remaining 14 trapped miners, the government said in a statement. Baluchistan as Minister for Mines and Mineral Development told Reuters that 36 people were in the collapsed part of the complex at the time of the explosion. Of them, 25 were missing late on Thursday night, he said. Rescue efforts were underway at a depth of 4,000 feet, according to the chief inspector of mines in the province. A drone strike that sparked fires on two gas vessels in Egypt's Mediterranean port of Damietta has raised a new threat to shipping through the Suez Canal, one of the last major export routes available to Saudi oil amid the expanding US-Iran war. No one has claimed responsibility for what Egypt's cabinet said on Thursday was an unidentified drone that caused a fire on two vessels at Demetea a day earlier. The port lies near the Suez Canal, which links the Mediterranean and Red Seas. The drone hit at a US-owned gas storage tanker, Energos Winter, causing a fire to spread to a second vessel, people familiar with the incident said. Iran has denied any involvement in the Damietta strike. Spain deployed military units to reinforce police in the Spanish enclave of Ceuta in North Africa as migrants surge by sea and land from Morocco into the territory, and authorities sought to close off another Spanish enclave nearby. State television TVE reported that 2,000 to 3,000 people had crossed into Ceuta on Thursday. Reuters has not immediately been able to confirm the report. Video footage showed hundreds of migrants swimming or floating on inner tubes from the Moroccan side, and others breaking through a gate on land and running into the city. A first informal UN Security Council poll on Thursday showed former Costa Rican Vice President Rebecca Greenspan as the early front-runner to become the next UN Secretary-General, followed by former Guyanese Foreign Minister Caroline Rodriguez Burkett. In the non-binding straw poll, voting by the 15 members of the Security Council, Greenspan received 10 encouraged votes to 9 for Rodriguez Burkett and 7 for Argentina's Rafael Grossi, head of the UN nuclear watchdog, diplomats said. The candidates are seeking to replace Portugal's Antonio Guterres when he steps down at the year end after 2 5-year terms. An editorial carried by North Korean state media KCNA on Friday criticised the expansion of the US forces Japan command, warning that a clash on the Korean peninsula is now a matter of timing rather than just a possibility. The editorial said the increase in U.S. Forces Japan headquarters personnel showed the command was becoming a fully-fledged war command and accused Washington of preparing Japan's self-defense forces for conflict in the Asia-Pacific. The comments followed remarks by Lieutenant General Stephen Lost, commander of U.S. Forces Japan, who told Japan's Asahi newspaper that headquarters staffing had been increased by 215 personnel from a year earlier to strengthen command functions and improve coordination with U.S. allies. U.S. President Donald Trump said talks in Cairo between mediators and Hamas leaders on Thursday have led to a phased disarmament agreement in Gaza, but a Hamas official described the deal as a draft, and U.S. officials said Israel was sceptical the militant Palestinian group would surrender its weapons. The agreement was a critical step towards Gaza being governed by a new Palestinian government that will work closely with the so-called Board of Peace, Trump said. At the same time, Israel will have the security it deserves, with Gaza no longer used as a base for terror attacks, he added. The Israeli embassy in Washington did not immediately respond to a request for comment on Trump's announcement. Cuba announced new details of its plans to open up key sectors of its state-run economy to private industry amid Washington's campaign of maximum pressure aimed at forcing an economic transformation on the communist-run island. Economic changes including easing restrictions on land use, allowing businesses to import fuel and medications, and authorizing private tourist companies to operate on the island were discussed by Cuban lawmakers at a two-day National Assembly that concluded on Thursday. Cuban President Miguel Díaz-Canel said the reforms were not being implemented to please the U.S. and key sectors of the economy would not be privatized. A drone attack touched off a fire at an energy facility and warehouses in Russia's Volgograd region on Friday, injuring five, the regional governor, Andrei Bokharov, said, but stopped short of giving details of the facility. The region is home to a Lukoil-owned oil refinery. Five people are seeking medical help after the attacks, Bokharov added on Telegram. In the neighbouring southern region of

0: Rostov, a woman was injured after a drone attack on the town of Gukovo, regional governor Yuri Selezia said on his messaging app. Ukraine has recently stepped up attacks on Russian logistic hubs, such as those of top online retailer Wildberries, as it keeps up strikes on energy facilities that have triggered a supply crisis across most of Russia. France, Spain and Greece battled major wildfires on Thursday, with Spain bringing one blaze under control but facing new threats as intense heat, dry vegetation and powerful winds kept much of southern Europe on alert. Spanish Prime Minister Pedro Sanchez downgraded the emergency level for a major fire on the border between Madrid and Castilla y León, but warned the danger had not passed, as at least 10 other blazes were causes for concern across the country. In France, two people were arrested on suspicion of arson as crews contained a vast fire near Bordeaux, while fires in Greece killed three firefighters and forced tourists and residents to flee parts of Crete, some by boat.
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0: Mainly cloudy with occasional showers and squally thunderstorms. Showers will be heavy at times. Moderate east to southeasterly winds. Temperatures ranging between 25 and 29 degrees. Relative humidity ranging between 80 and 95%. The outlook: showers will be heavy at times with thunderstorms from tomorrow to Monday. Still a few showers on Tuesday. And that's the weather from Metro Plus, your connect.
2: Mosquitoes can transmit many different infections. 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

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Miss the news? 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
3: The benefits of sugar substitutes in a weight loss program depend somewhat on what else you eat. If you eat a lot of sweets and high-fat snacks, you'll put on weight no matter how often you use sugar substitutes in your coffee or tea. And new evidence reveals that the use of sugar substitutes may sometimes actually play a role in weight gain. A study reported in the Tufts Diet and Nutrition Letter matched the weights of almost 80,000 women with their use of artificial sweeteners. The women who used the products tended to gain weight, while those who did not tended not to. Most likely, one of the reasons for this is because a lot of people are of the mistaken belief that if they switch from sugar to aspartame or saccharin, the ingredients in products like Equal and Sweet and Low, they can eat high-calorie foods and rich desserts without suffering the consequences. Unfortunately, that's not the case. Drinking a can of diet soda rather than regular soda will save you from taking in about 150 calories, but just one jelly donut or a slice of chocolate cake will make up for that 150 and then some. And if we're talking about artificially sweetened coffee rather than artificially sweetened soft drinks, you might only be saving 100 calories or so by using the sugar substitutes. Another reason artificial sweeteners may be associated with weight gain is because of the body's system of food cravings. Studies in Philadelphia have shown that animals fed artificially sweetened food ended up hungrier and ate more than those fed sugared food. Researchers theorize that a sweet flavor may somehow trigger the body to prepare to receive calories. When those calories don't come, the researchers say, the body may react by feeling more hungry. None of this means that there's anything wrong with using artificial sweeteners, and there may in fact be some benefit to doing so. But sugar substitutes are not a panacea for dieters. If you are dieting, let me give you a bit of common sense advice. Try drinking calorie-free water instead of drinking artificially sweetened soft drinks or coffee.

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1: The death toll from a powerful earthquake that hit southwestern Japan earlier this week rose to 34 on Friday from 25 previously, the prefecture government said in a statement. A further six people have been seriously injured by the earthquake that struck late on Tuesday, leading to buildings collapsing, roads ruptured, and supply chains getting snarled. Nearly half of those killed were caught up in two major incidents. Nippon Paper Industries' paper mill, which suffered major structural damage, and Aeon's shopping mall, where a possible gas explosion occurred. At least 18 coal miners were killed after an explosion buried parts of a mining complex in Pakistan's Balochistan province, the Balochistan government said. A rescue operation is still underway to find and recover the remaining 14 trapped miners, the government said in a statement. Balochistan's Minister for Mines and Mineral Development told Reuters that 36 people were in the collapsed part of the complex at the time of the explosion. Of them, 25 were missing late on Thursday night, he said. Rescue efforts were underway at a depth of 4,000 feet, according to the chief inspector of mines in the province. A drone strike that sparked fires on two gas vessels in Egypt's Mediterranean port of Damietta has raised a new threat to shipping through the Suez Canal, one of the last major export routes available to Saudi oil amid the expanding US-Iran war. No one has claimed responsibility for what Egypt's cabinet said on Thursday was an unidentified drone that caused a fire on two vessels at Demetea a day earlier. The port lies near the Suez Canal, which links the Mediterranean and Red Seas. The drone hit at a US-owned gas storage tanker, Energos Winter, causing a fire to spread to a second vessel, people familiar with the incident said. Iran has denied any involvement in the Damietta strike. Spain deployed military units to reinforce police in the Spanish enclave of Ceuta in North Africa as migrants surge by sea and land from Morocco into the territory, and authorities sought to close off another Spanish enclave nearby. State television TVE reported that 2,000 to 3,000 people had crossed into Ceuta on Thursday. Reuters has not immediately been able to confirm the report. Video footage showed hundreds of migrants swimming or floating on inner tubes from the Moroccan side, and others breaking through a gate on land and running into the city. A first informal UN Security Council poll on Thursday showed former Costa Rican Vice President Rebecca Greenspan as the early front.

0: frontrunner to become the next UN Secretary General, followed by former Guyanese Foreign Minister Caroline Rodriguez Burkett, in the non-binding straw poll voting by the 15 members of the Security Council. Greenspan received 10 encouraged votes to 9 for Rodriguez Burkett and 7 for Argentina's Rafael Grossi, head of the UN nuclear watchdog, diplomats said. The candidates are seeking to replace Portugal's Antonio Guterres when he steps down at the year end after 2 5-year terms.
1: Metro Plus weather.
0: Mainly cloudy with occasional showers and squally thunderstorms. Showers will be heavy at times. Moderate east to southeasterly winds. Temperatures ranging between 25 and 29 degrees. Relative humidity ranging between 80 and 95%. The outlook: showers will be heavy at times with thunderstorms from tomorrow to Monday. Still a few showers on Tuesday. And that's the weather from Metro Plus, your connect.
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3: Ang kuro-kuro at opinyon ng programang ito ay mula sa kanilang hosts at sa kanilang mga panauhin. 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
4: Hi guys, this is DJ McCurves here. Hopefully, we have a little bit of technical difficulties. Have you, Anuna? Have you? No, don't focus on the on-air. Focus on the music that's not playing. Turn on the Skype. There.

What's up, guys? This is DJ McCurbs coming to you live on Metro Plus AM 1044 here. We have a little bit of technical difficulties. Let's just get the weather up now. We have a little bit of technical difficulties. May trainee pa tayo sa board, so... okay. Oh, may internet issues tayo ngayon. Alright, so let's just focus on the radio side muna so that we don't go off air. Right now it is, well, we have the weather. We'll try to get up the stream as soon as possible. So right now it is August 1st. Tomorrow is August 1st. Saturday, it will be 24 to 28 degrees. Relative humidity will stand between 80 to 95%. The chances of rain will be high. Why don't we do this? Can you play my background music, Muna? And then, yeah, the fader for the background. It's right beside the main fader. The main fader, remember the background music? The fader for that, turned that on. There we go.

0: Right now, I will have Dash. Can you? Let's try to get the weather. Let's train you with the weather, all right? Okay, go.
1: So we have the weather for the next 4 days. From Saturday to Sunday, the temperatures will range from 24 to 28 degrees, and both have a relative humidity of 80 to 95%, with the chances of rain being high. Moving on to Monday and Tuesday, the 3rd and the 4th, it'll be 25 to 29 on Monday with relative humidity of 75 to 95% with the chances of rain being medium high. And on Tuesday, it'll be 26 to 31 degrees with a humidity of 70 to 90% with the chances of rain falling down to medium. And then Wednesday, the 5th of August, it'll be the same, 26 to 31 degrees with a humidity of 70 to 90% with the chances of rain being medium low. And on Thursday, it'll be 27 to 32 with a humidity of 65 to 90% and the chances of rain are medium low as well. And Friday and Saturday, it'll be very hot, 27 to 33 degrees Celsius with humidity of 65 to 90% with a very low chances of rain. And that's the weather for here.
0: All right, guys, we are experiencing a lot of technical difficulties, unfortunately. So what we will do is we will try to play a song in the moment before Tita Carrie comes on. So let me just play a song right now so that we can deal with these technical difficulties. Sorry po, ah.

Hi, guys, to the listeners on our Facebook stream, to the watchers on the Facebook stream. Sorry po, medyo na late po tayo ngayon. As you can see, yung sa Facebook natin ngayon, medyo iba yung nakikita nyo. For now po, wala po tayong visuals dahil may issue po yung, may technical issues po yung software na ginagamit namin. And for now, audio lang po kami. So apologies for that. And right after the bottom of the hour break, we will return to normal programming with lovingly yours, Tita Carrie. He is already here. And we will try to fix the issues before tomorrow. Don't worry. We'll be right back after the bottom of the hour break. Thank you for your patience.

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1: Mainly cloudy with occasional showers and squally thunderstorms. Showers will be heavy at times. Moderate east to southeasterly winds. Temperatures ranging between 25 and 29 degrees. Relative humidity ranging between 80 and 95%. The outlook showers will be heavy at times with thunderstorms from tomorrow to Monday. Still a few showers on Tuesday. And that's the weather from Metro Plus, your connect.
2: 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Dangerous dogs are not permitted. Dogs must be on a leash which must not exceed 1.5 metres in length. Dogs are not allowed on dining tables. Mutual respect, harmony with pets.
3: All right, guys, since we didn't get to let you guys know the weather dahil naka technical issues nga, like I said, we are having technical issues with our streaming software. So apologies for that. Ngayon audio lang po tayo ngayon. So tomorrow, Saturday, August 1st and August 2nd, on Sunday, pareho po yung ating temperatura, 24 to 28 degrees, relative humidity standing between 80 to 95%. Chances of rain is high, just like today. And on Monday, medyo titila po ng konti yung ulan, 25 to 29 degrees naman tayo on Monday, 75 to 95%. Chances of rain is medium to high. On Tuesday, it will be 26 to 31 degrees. Hopefully, we'll get to see the sun. Relative humidity will stand between 70 to 90%. Chances of rain is medium. And on Wednesday, 26 to 31 degrees. Relative humidity, 70 to 90%. Chances of rain is medium to low. On Thursday, it will be 27 to 32 degrees. Relative humidity standing between 65 to 90%. Chances of rain is medium to low as well. On Friday naman, next week, 27 to 33 degrees. Mainit po. The hot weather warning will probably be in force. Relative humidity will stand between 65 to 90%. Chances of rain is low. And on Saturday, 28 to 33 degrees. Relative humidity standing between 65 to 90%. And the chances of rain is low. Again, sorry po na medyo na late po kami sa ating Facebook stream. Like I said, we are trying to fix the issues, but for now, wala po tayong visuals. Audio lang po tayo ngayon. Yeah, thank you sa inyong pasensya. 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Anyways, guys, the one... The only, the one in the Philippines. The one yung sinabi niya, huwag tayong magpanic. The voice of calm. The one, the only, Tita Karina.
4: Yes. 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
1: 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A teacher from New Washington, Aklan, died 2 days after he was repeatedly punched by a 19-year-old man, local police confirmed. The 52-year-old victim, a resident of Poblacion Calibo, died while undergoing treatment at Asia Pacific Medical Center, Aklan in Calibo. Major Dandy Gonzalodo, chief of the New Washington Police, chief of the New Washington Municipal Police Station, said the victim's family informed police of his death on the afternoon of July 28. The victim was taken to the hospital after he was in a fight with the young suspect on the evening of July 26. So yun, nabugbog, and unfortunately, 2 days after nabugbog yung guro, namatay na po. Ay.
0: Ganun. 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
1: Anyways, again, guys, sorry po na wala po tayong visuals ngayon. We have technical difficulties with our streaming software. So after the top of the hour break, we will have Lovingly Yours, Tita Carrie.
0: Lovingly Yours.
1: And
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1: Mm.
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1: Alright. In the meantime, we will take a break for now. We will have a song playing that will take us into the break. Don't go away. We'll be right back after this.

All right, guys. This will be the end of the stream. Again, apologies that there is no video. Hopefully by tomorrow, maayos ko na po ito. Thank you, thank you, thank you again. If you want to still listen to Pinoy Tayo San Man Friday edition, we are on the radio. And of course, you can download our Metro Plus app, Metro Plus, on Google Play Store and Apple iTunes. And that's it for us. Good night. God bless.

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Then we've got Hassan who requested Dawood by Sidhu Moosewala. Then again we've got an anonymous person who requested Tutiya Nahi by Ranbir and Manjeet Sahota. Then we've got Hasnain who requested Naam Sununga by Khan Benny. Then we've got Malik who requested Devil by Sidhu Moosewala. Then we have another anonymous who requested Joel by Manu and Anural Khalid. Then we've got Jobanjeet who requested Cartel by Chima Y. Then we've got Karanjeet who requested Yari by Gulab Sidhu. And then we've got Yaseen by who requested Panj Satyar by Karan Randhawa. Then we've got Amritpal who requested Yar Anmule by Sherryman. Then we've got Gary who requested Kat Lagada by Navan Sandhu and Danda Niyoliwala. And then we've got Bruno, who requested Street Name by Iqbal, and Afai, who requested Takkar by Varinder Barar. This is the list. Hum koshish karenge ki hum pure gaane lagaye, sabke gaane lagaye. And so that's it for me, guys. We have around 50 minutes of non-stop music. So enjoy the playlist, and I shall see you next Friday, same time, same place. Tab tak ke liye je chill karo, tension na lo, chardi kalaj raho, rab rakha, good night and goodbye. See you. Yeah, short as ever, man. Okay, thank you. Bye bye.

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The views expressed within this program are that of the host and their guest, and does not necessarily reflect the views of this station, Metro Plus AM 10.

0: The new water seepage investigation procedures have been implemented since July 16th. If seepage comes from an upper unit, a notification letter will be issued to the owner, requiring inspection and repair within 28 days. If seepage persists, Stage 2 and Stage 3 investigations will be conducted in parallel. A nuisance notice will be issued to non-compliant owners, with recovery of examination costs of not less than $17,000.
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Some construction workers are casual about safety, especially when jobs seem simple. 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Employers and workers must follow occupational health and safety laws and take adequate safety measures, such as using working platforms and applying suitable fall prevention measures. Remember, taking work above ground lightly can put your life at risk.

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Miss the news? 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A 30-minute wrap-up of the week's news. 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

0: All Hong Kong citizens and incoming passengers should be aware that the fine has been raised to at least 5,000 Hong Kong dollars for failing to declare excessive liquor or tobacco to customs when entering Hong Kong. The maximum penalty for engaging in illicit cigarette activities has been raised to a fine of 2 million Hong Kong dollars and 7 years imprisonment. Undeclared excessive liquor or tobacco from a $5,000 fine to imprisonment. No one should defy the law.
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1: The Pacific Island nation of Nauru has officially changed its name to the Republic of Nauru, reverting to its traditional designation in a move, it said, was aimed at strengthening national identity and cultural heritage. Nauru's parliament passed a constitutional amendment in May to rename the country, initially planning a national referendum. However, President David Adang said in a social media post late on Wednesday that the referendum plans had been dropped. The decision not to pursue a referendum was reached after thoughtful deliberation that Nauru is not a new name seeking acceptance by the people, and Dang said. It is already the identity of the people and is on the national coat of arms and spoken in the community and importantly is allowed by the constitution. China's military and coast guard conducted patrols in the airspace and waters near the disputed Scarborough Shoal in the South China Sea on Thursday, separate statement.

0: showed tensions have recently flared between China and the Philippines amid repeated maritime disputes and confrontations in the South China Sea, which China claims almost entirely as its own despite overlapping claims by Southeast Asian nations. China's Coast Guard said in a statement it took necessary measures, including a verbal warning, blocking and water cannon shooting in accordance with the law and regulations to expel illegal harassing vessels. The Philippines Embassy in Beijing did not immediately respond to a request for comment. India's Central Bureau of Investigation has filed charges against 13 people in connection with leaked question papers for the National Medical College entrance test, days after youth-led protests over the scandal forced the education minister to quit. About 2 million students had taken the National Eligibility Cum Entrance Test in May before it was cancelled following allegations of test paper questions being leaked. A retest was held on June the 21st. Those charged include three subject experts from the Federal National Testing Agency, several middlemen who sourced and distributed the leaked questions, and two people associated with coaching institutes who obtained them, Federal Police Agency CBI said in a statement late on Wednesday. A Brazilian Supreme Court justice has authorised federal police to investigate the son of President Luiz Inácio Lula da Silva over suspicions he improperly helped a lobbyist in dealing with the health ministry, two sources with direct knowledge of the decision said. Last week, federal police sought permission to open an investigation into Fabio Luiz Lula da Silva for alleged influence, peddling and corruption on behalf of businessman Antonio Carlos Camilo Antunes. In an interview on Thursday, Lulu said his son would be investigated like any other citizen and would not receive any special treatment. I will not use my position to protect him, Lulu told a podcast, adding that he would not interfere in the probe. The investigation into Fabio Luiz has not yet been formally opened, a federal police source said. The European Union has agreed plans to establish a maritime rescue coordination centre in the eastern Libyan city of Benghazi, EU ambassador to Libya Nicola Orlando said on Thursday, as the bloc looks to curb arrivals on one of Europe's busiest migration routes. Libya, where control is split between rival Western and Eastern factions, has been a major transit route for migrants attempting a dangerous sea crossing to Europe since a 2011 NATO-backed uprising toppled Muammar Gaddafi. The announcement followed a meeting in Rome attended by the commander of the EU naval mission.
1: Metro Plus weather.
0: Mainly cloudy with occasional showers and squally thunderstorms. Showers will be heavy at times. Moderate east to southeasterly winds. Temperatures ranging between 25 and 29 degrees. Relative humidity ranging between 80 and 95%. The outlook: showers will be heavy at times with thunderstorms from tomorrow to Monday. Still a few showers on Tuesday. And that's the weather from Metro Plus, your connect.

0: 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It can be spread through the air. 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
1: U.S. President Donald Trump says on Friday a deal he announced to bring peace to Gaza was a great breakthrough, despite signs from both Hamas and Israel that significant hurdles remained before a deal can be implemented. The comment came a day after what Trump called a major milestone towards ending the war in Gaza, that he says would see the complete disarmament of Hamas and other armed groups. Trump's announcement on Thursday of the agreement by his Gaza Board of Peace followed months of faltering efforts to keep the ceasefire agreement reached last year in the Egyptian resort of Sharm el-Sheikh on track, and it was not immediately clear how strongly either Hamas or Israel stood behind it. Previous attempts to reach an accord have foundered amid mutual suspicion and each side's insistence that the other must move first. Israeli forces shot and wounded at least one Palestinian, arrested at least three, and closed entrances to the village of Tal in the occupied West Bank on Friday, as more than 100 Israeli settlers marched towards the village, according to residents. A settler attack last weekend had left four Palestinians and two Israelis dead, an incident that Prime Minister Benjamin Netanyahu's government characterized as terrorism, although video later emerged showing armed settlers shoving Palestinians. The Palestinian villagers say they were defending themselves against settler attacks that aimed to drive them off the land, the latest in a three-year surge of such violence in the West Bank. Since last Friday, the Israeli military has carried out nearly daily raids and arrests in Tal, which is near Nablus in the northern West Bank, where most countries and UN bodies consider Israeli settlements illegal, a position that Israel rejects. The United Nations Weather Agency warned on Friday a strong El Niño is expected to intensify starting in August, warning that the phenomenon is likely to increase above normal temperatures globally and significantly shift rainfall patterns.

0: El Niño, a period of warming of sea surface temperatures in the central and eastern Pacific Ocean, will continue to steadily intensify into a strong event during August to October 2026. In addition to a strengthening El Niño, a positive Indian Ocean dipole is forecast. An IOD is a climate pattern in the western Indian Ocean that becomes warmer on average, while the eastern Indian Ocean becomes cooler than average. Together, these phenomena can amplify regional climate impacts, including drought, floods, and wildfire risks, particularly around the Indian Ocean basin. Russia's main grain lobby group warned on Friday Ukrainian drone attacks on Russian ships and ports could shut down grain exports via the Black Sea in the near future, pushing up prices and causing hunger in Africa and the Middle East. Russia, the world's largest wheat exporter, and Ukraine, also a major agricultural exporter, have been attacking each other's agricultural export facilities and commercial vessels in the Black Sea in recent weeks. Concern over supplies from the Black Sea have driven wheat prices higher in recent weeks, as Russia and Ukraine have stepped up their attacks. Russia's Union of Grain Exporters and Producers told Reuters that the consequences of the Ukrainian attacks would be felt by many countries soon. Spain says on Friday it had reversed a huge rush of migrants into a Spanish enclave in North Africa, with most of the more than 50,000 people who had crossed the border by land and sea already heading back voluntarily. The Spanish government's representative in Ceuta says 57 bodies had been recovered on the Spanish side of the border and that there could be additional casualties on the Moroccan side. It says some drowned and some were crushed while trying to climb the breakwater that holds the border fence. Spain's Interior Ministry says around 50,000 people had crossed the border since Thursday morning, and estimated 48,300 people had returned by 6 p.m. on Friday. The head of Ceuta's local government says as many as 60,000 people had pushed across over the past couple of days. Moroccan forces beat back crowds with batons and tear gas at the gates to Ceuta, trying to prevent more from entering the tiny Spanish territory that juts on a tiny spit of sandy land into the Mediterranean from Morocco.
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0: Cloudy with showers and squally thunderstorms. Showers will be heavy at times. The maximum temperature will be around 28 degrees. Moderate east to southeasterly winds. Relative humidity stands at 96%. For the outlook, showers will be heavy at times with thunderstorms on Sunday and Monday. Still a few showers on Tuesday. And that's the weather from Metro Plus. Your Connect.

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0: Sheltering a child from the consequences of his own actions now could help create an immature adult later.
1: For Family Talk, here's Dr. James Dobson.
0: One of the prime objectives during the pre-adolescent years is to teach the child that actions lead to consequences. And yet this connection is often interrupted. A 10-year-old steals candy from a store and he's caught and released to his parents. Nothing happens. A 15-year-old takes the keys to the family car and the parents pay the fine for his driving without a license. All through childhood, such loving parents, in their misguided effort to shield a child from pain, have stood between his actions and the natural consequences that flow from them. It's possible under these circumstances for a young man or woman to enter adulthood not really knowing that life can bite. He may become a grown-up adolescent, constantly needing his parents to bail him out of trouble. Now, how does one break this scenario? By linking actions to consequences. If Jane carelessly loses her lunch money, she just may have to skip a meal. If Jack misses the school bus because he was wasting time, he may have to walk a mile or two to school. Now, obviously, it's easy to carry this principle too far or to be too harsh, but a taste of bitter fruit that irresponsibility brings can teach a young child valuable lessons that may be useful to him later on.
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0: 咁啊，咁不如一齐食个寿司先啦。
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1: U.S. President Donald Trump says on Friday a deal he announced to bring peace to Gaza was a great breakthrough, despite signs from both Hamas and Israel that significant hurdles remained before a deal can be implemented. The comment came a day after what Trump called a major milestone towards ending the war in Gaza, that he says would see the complete disarmament of Hamas and other armed groups. Trump's announcement on Thursday of the agreement by his Gaza Board of Peace followed months of faltering efforts to keep the ceasefire agreement reached last year in the Egyptian resort of Sharm el-Sheikh on track, and it was not immediately clear how strongly either Hamas or Israel stood behind it. Previous attempts to reach an accord have foundered amid mutual suspicion and each side's insistence that the other must move first. Israeli forces shot and wounded at least one Palestinian, arrested at least three, and closed entrances to the village of Tal in the occupied West Bank on Friday, as more than 100 Israeli settlers marched towards the village, according to residents. A settler attack last weekend had left four Palestinians and two Israelis dead, an incident that Prime Minister Benjamin Netanyahu's government characterized as terrorism, although video later emerged showing armed settlers shoving Palestinians. The Palestinian villagers say they were defending themselves against settler attacks that aimed to drive them off the land, the latest in a three-year surge of such violence in the West Bank. Since last Friday, the Israeli military has carried out nearly daily raids and arrests in Tal, which is near Nablus in the northern West Bank, where most countries and UN bodies consider Israeli settlements illegal, a position that Israel rejects. The United Nations Weather Agency warned on Friday a strong El Niño is expected to intensify starting in August, warning that the phenomenon is likely to increase above normal temperatures globally and significantly shift rainfall patterns. El Niño, a period of warming of sea surface temperatures in the central and eastern Pacific Ocean, will continue to steadily intensify into a strong event during August to October 2026. In addition to a strengthening El Niño, a positive Indian Ocean dipole is forecast. An IOD is a climate pattern in the western Indian Ocean that becomes warmer on average, while the eastern Indian Ocean becomes cooler than average. Together, these phenomena can amplify regional climate impacts, including drought, floods, and wildfire risks, particularly around the Indian Ocean basin. Russia's main grain lobby group warned on Friday Ukrainian drone attacks on Russian ships and ports could shut down grain exports via the Black Sea in the near future, pushing up prices and